raised to, man. And you know, our parents, you know, they pretty much instilled that in us. So, man, the whole West Coast, that's just how we was raised. It was, you know, a low rider.

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String of a violin, string of a harp. Like I used to always say, like, you give me pots and pans. So that was just saying, like, just opening up the horizons and letting know, like, yeah, I do sing for jazz. So expect it. Sometimes I would kind of just, you know, set them up to, like, yeah, I do sing for jazz.

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And you know, our parents, you know, they pretty much instilled that in us. So, man, the whole West Coast, that's just how we was raised. It was,

Jack. Charcoal light, the fine sight was moving black. The sound was music, mellow, steady flow. And man's on mind, just mystic red, green, red, green. You're seen. No man would dance but leap and shake. That shocked you feeling right. Shape that sound, tumbling down, making moves.

a greener rhythm, even more dread than what the breeze of glory bred. Vibrating violence is how we move, rocking with green rhythm, the drought and dry root out. The mighty poet Iroy was on the wire. 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Me feeling iry, dread eye. Street 66, the said man said, any policeman come here will get some righteous rascal licks. 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

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But if you run like Ben Johnson, you shall dead on the toe. Cause you're always putting up clash, and cannot face clash. You need

But listen, ministers, for those who don't know, before we go any further, can I hear some noise inside the place, please? Some noise! Some noise! Oh my gosh! Wicked Change the Vibes is going to be absolutely rough here tonight.

It's a one-of-a-kind car, Mr. Long. It is the fastest, safest, strongest car in the world. It is also completely fuel-efficient and is operated entirely by microprocessors, which make it virtually impossible for it to be involved in any kind of mishap or collision.

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2: What's up, bud? 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
1: Yo, why don't you hit me? 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I got this heat, man.

plan, executed right here, the guns that are telecom, yeah, that's your one.

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Slipping in 16 shells, seeking for flesh. Can't rock with the foe and KRS, you're 16 bells. 16 deep when I flip dirt. 16 when I